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0: 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Parties are separated. If you could fax the run sheet to the office, please.
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0: 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I've been relieved from the hospital. 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

Northern EMS, Northern EMS. You're needed at 19020 South William Street. Again, 19020 South William Street, nearest cross of West 1st Street, West 2nd Street. For a 25-year-old male, conscious, breathing, having continuous seizures. This is going to be an dispatch. Again, emergent dispatch for a 25-year-old male having continuous seizures. Central clear, 2136. Northern EMS, Northern EMS, you're needed at 19020 South William Street. Again, 19020 South William Street, near the cross of West 1st Street, West 2nd Street, and Regard. Again, 19020 South William Street for a 25-year-old male, conscious, breathing, having multiple seizures, apparently a generalized grand mal seizure, unknown if he is an epileptic. It's going to be emergent dispatch. Central clear, 2137.

0: 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Kaç oldu ya?
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0: NEMSA, 11 Central. 11 go ahead. Just update. He is still going in and out of seizures, and he's having slight difficulty breathing.
1: Copy that. We're probably 5, maybe 7 minutes out.
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1: There's 11.
0: Be advised, they're in the camper.
1: I'll get running.

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Roger, fire. You're needed for mutual aid. Again, mutual aid at 19020 South William Street. It's going to be for a lift assist. Again, a lift assist at 19020 South William Street, Central Clear 2152.

Roger, fire. I'm here for mutual aid. I get mutual aid at 19020 South William Street. EMS is requesting help for a lift assist. Again, a lift assist at 19020 South William Street. Central Clear 2153.

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1: Negative, we have two on, so no need for further.
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1: What?
0: 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Have a good night.
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0: Be on a car assist, northbound 75, 12 mile.
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0: We got a red RAV4 out of British Columbia.

That was related to 32. Okay. 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He drove up from Atlanta. He's advised to move up to the rest stop if he's going to stop and take a nap. I'll be following him up there. Copy?

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0: 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Go ahead. Please show us. At Manish.
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0: 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I'm back up in the Sioux, and you can show me how to service. Have a good night.
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0: Okay.

St. Louis crosses with West 6th Avenue and West 7th Avenue. This is going to be a fire alarm called in by AT&T Environmental. Again, a fire alarm, general alarm, no zone or location. I'm going to be trying to call the key holder here in a moment. Again, Abbott Street, Central Clear, 57 past midnight. Up to 1606 Davitt Street for a fire alarm.

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1: Who's on call for juvenile probation tonight?

0: billion hertz. Do you want me to have her give you a call?
1: Affirmative, please.
0: Happy with the interview regarding?
1: Can you have him call 3111 in regards to a juvenile female we're out with? She's on probation with Ryan abroad.
0: Copy. Do you have 3111's phone number?
1: I'm pretty sure you have it. Otherwise, I'll give you a text.
0: I got it.

0: AT's command central. Were you able to get a hold of any building people?
1: I don't know.
0: Alright, because I'm not able to reset the alarm, so I don't know. We're going to have to leave it like this.
1: We'll be giving Nicole a text.
2: Alright. Thank you.
1: Company back.
0: Yeah, maybe do that. I'll go from there.

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1: Go ahead.
0: On hold with AT&T right now. They do have somebody on the way. I'm trying to get an ETA right now.
1: Okay, thanks.

0: incident command from Central. They said it will be a few hours before someone is able to get there and shut the alarm off.
1: Okay, well, I'll just get a GX from you.

0: AT&T. Okay, alarm silence, unable to reset. We did walk the whole building. We're clear and returning. The service command is terminated.
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0: 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Bridge, it's going to be a maroon Mustang, Michigan, 48 Adam Mary Union 7.
1: Okay.
0: Turned on to Sheridan.
1: Okay.
0: And we're stopped. Sheridan and Ashman.
1: Copy.

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0: I'll draft a lean, but if you can run that plate, and then I'll have a mail file out of Michigan when you're ready.
1: Claire, I'll meet you on lean.

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2: 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That female's been picked up by her grandma.

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1: 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Go again with that. 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

0: Spitfire, you need at 408 Carey Street. Again, in the area of 408 Carey Street, nearest cross of Kimball Street and Johnston Street, for a fire alarm, possibly being called in by a neighbor who's walking home from work. She doesn't see any lights on in the home, cannot see any smoke. Again, in the area of 408 Carey Street for an alarm. Central clear, 218. Carey Street for an alarm going off inside the home. Our caller is a passerby. Doesn't see any lights on.
1: Clear.

0: 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All myself and 42 in the area.
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0: was playing 44. It is going to be a fire alarm at 408. Make contact with the resident.
1: Can you go again? You were broken.
0: It's going to be a fire alarm. Fires make contact with the resident.
1: Okay.

0: Central, 2142. Here's this house, might be empty. Do you have any key holder information?
1: Negative. It was called in by a neighbor who was walking home from work.
0: I understand. I was just seeing if you have anybody listed for this address.
1: I can try and do some digging.
0: Thank you.

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0: 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Show us clear. I'll take the number.
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1: Went south on Cedar Grove, it's gone. I'm looking for it now. Probably going 55, 60 down Cedar Grove towards the rec center. Spun around, went south on Cedar Grove.

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1: 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UTL so far.
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0: 6113 Central. Could I have you head out to South Hancock Road, close to Scratcher to South Cadwell on West 20 Mile? I have a four-door Dodge vehicle. Our caller fell asleep at the wheel. She's stating that she's injured but does not want EMS.
1: Claire, I can double with 11. We can head out there. If it turns anything off, I think it's the troops.
0: Copy.

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1: South Hancock Road, it's also under Wilson Road on our CAD. It's just south of 18 Mile Road. It's going to be also south of M80.
0: Very close, M80.

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1: Go ahead.
0: Whichever one of you is not on the phone with dispatch right now, can you give me a TX?

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Eastern Day in Court with Michigan, Edward William Union, 9679.

0: 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Can you run that play that I gave you in the RO, Joshua? His date of birth is 4/15/96.
1: Copy, stand by.

42 on lean, coming back on a 1989 Chevy GMT 400. EIV is no. Expires 4/15 of 27. Valid to Joshua Joseph Pinkowski. The mail is going to be nil, no, ballot out of soup.

0: Central, 6211. Do you have any updates?
1: 8213 is going to head in. However, they're not sure how soon they're going to be able to get to that location. I did leave voicemails to two other troopers waiting for them to call.
0: Okay, Claire, we're on Wilson now.
1: Copy.

locator. It's going to be in that L shape between Wilson. Michigan play when ready. E. Edward, E. Edward, Z. Zebra, 2-4, 2-1.

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0: Can you send EMS to our location, please?

0: Northern EMS. You're needed for approximately 30-year-old female with head pain. It's going to be in the L curve of 18 Mile Road and South Hancock Road, also known as Wilson Road. Again, 18 Mile Road and South Hancock Road, also known as Wilson Road. Just east of South Caldwell Road, we have law enforcement out with her now. She crashed her vehicle into the trees, complaining of head pain. Central Clear, 15-525. Northern EMS.
1: 12611.
0: You're being requested by law enforcement. Again, requested by law enforcement for a female with a head injury from crashing her vehicle into the trees. It's going to be just east of South Caldwell Road, in the intersection of 18 Mile Road and South Hancock Road, also known as Wilson Road, in the intersection of 18 Mile Road and South Hancock Road, also known as Wilson Road, for an approximately 30-year-old female, head injury from crashing her car into the trees. Law enforcement is out with her now. Central Clear, 526.

0: 111. Anytime will be en route. Clear. It's going to be on the border of Pickford Township and Kinross Township.
1: All right, copy that.

0: はい。そんな、ちょっと。You said the off at 18 mile, correct?
1: It's going to be just south of 18 mile. It's showing South Hancock Road in our pad, also showing Wilson Road as well. I can give you a line long if that would be easier.
0: That's 18 mile off of 129, correct?
1: Negative. 18 mile off of South Caldwell Road or South Wilson Road, both of them connecting to M80.

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0: 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Good morning. In service, this is my prep. 26 is out. Is 22 still out there somewhere?
1: Hey, good morning. I don't know where 22 is physically at.
2: Yeah,
3: 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I'll be at a service. Have a good morning.
1: Easel.

0: 之后，那你去做。
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1: Morning.

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1: Good morning.
0: Morning, service late tonight. It's my prep. It's my role in a minute. If you want to complain to my screen, I'll be around.
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0: Well, we're going to be transporting to my mesh.
1: Copy, 601. Six 113, your stats. Stay here. Okay. Central, 611. Good. Can you let the 82 units know that Georgia is with EMS and route to the Sioux? Copy, 8212, 8232. Do you copy that that driver is en route to the Sioux with EMS?
2: 32,000.
0: 12 square.

0: doesn't really do anything.
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1: Yeah.

暂时是在北京。Good morning. Winter Moon. We'll be listening to the other region. 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

0: 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Morning. I'll be until 1700. Team vehicle 8293, stand by for a proper.
1: Morning.
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0: Good morning. I'll be in service as much as possible.

Down 3 to 13. Good. We clear the hospital and our proposal will be enough today. Happy.

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1: But
0: 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I'll be available by TX.
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1: Good.
0: 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I'll be out anytime.
1: Bye.
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0: 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I'll be in service till 1800 on the track detail. 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
1: Done.
0: 29-6. It's going to be Michigan. Frank Adam Edward, 1665. Frank Adam Edward, 1665.

0: And if I'm being 14, I'll leave. Trust. I've got Amjad on O. She's got a bunch of warrants. I'm pretty sure they're auto pickup range. If I give you your file, could you just double check?
1: Fine.
0: Last Donnell, George, Ida, Ocean, Robert, David, Adam, Laura, Ocean, versus Samantha, S-A-M-A-N-T-H-A, little Josephine, J-O-S-E-P-H-I-N-E, it was 10-4-89, 10-4-89.
1: Oh, I see.

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0: Alrighty. She come back with a criminal bench for failure to appear. Pick up within 25 miles out of Marquette. Then she's got another one for criminal bench failure to appear. Pick up within 25 miles out of Marquette. Then another criminal bench for failure to appear. Pick up within 25 miles out of Marquette. And then she also has a felony for dangerous drugs. Pick up state out of Sterling Heights.
1: Could you send them a message and see if they want to pick up? Okay, thank you.

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Okay.

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1: Central to available city yet?
0: Sorry for 41.
1: Can I get you to head up to Buffalo Wild Wings? 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He's rolling around in the ditch.
0: Clear, I'll be in route.

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0: that from the 40 traffic. 6 Mile Lake Street Loop. It's going to be Gray Mills, Boy Mary 0083. Boy Mary 0083. We actually are by Atkinson now.
1: Happy.

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0: 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I'll be transporting this male down to the hospital for a mental health eval.
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0: Riverside, 12 miles. 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Going to be Missouri, 2 F Frank K King, 2 Charles, 5 Frank.

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1: Yeah, okay, clear.

Central, 1703 on Lee. Can you run that plate again out of Missouri? I'll file status on the mail out of Missouri weekend.

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1: Negative. It's 2 Frank King C Charles.
0: Copy.

0: 7.3. I'm not getting a return out of Missouri for that, file.
1: I get out of Missouri. Last is J. John, O. Ocean, H. Henry, A. Adam, N. Nora, E. Edward, S. Sam. First of Blake, B-L-A-K-E, middle of John, J-O-H-N. 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
0: 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Looks like Baker Charles, possibly 80967.

0: 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I'll take a number.
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1: 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I'm gonna escort this vehicle down to my Michigan for further inspection.
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0: Central, Sioux Fire Tower 58, engine 57, medic 1 in row.
1: 58 from Central, be advised, we just got a call from the alarm company that they reached the key holder on scene. No fire, they believe it's being set off by the Ontario smoke.
0: Okay, clear. We're going to continue non-emergent just to check it out. Fifty-seven. You can stay here.
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0: 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Edward Charles North 204.

0: Two fighters on a multi-purpose building. I don't think anything's showing from the outside. We'll be in investigation mode.
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0: region. For the second part of the radio drill. Do you copy?
1: You can see you broke off of it. Can you please repeat?
0: This is Shear Hospital calling in for the second part of the radio drill.
1: Shear Hospital, this is Region 3. We read you loud and clear. You are all set for the radio drill today. Thank you.

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0: 41. I need you out to the Goodwill for a trespass not in progress. The caller's going to be the manager.

0: 现实作用作用。Can you go with the DX for the manager?
1: A firm, 906-630-2531, again, 630-2531, Amy Bassa. She's looking to hand over some footage regarding the incident.
0: Clear.
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It's going to be for a gray Honda minivan, occupied times 3, check that, times 5. It's going to be for possible carbon monoxide poisoning. Windows are down on the vehicle this time, complaining of feeling dizzy and not right. Central clear at 1022. Blue CMS, you're needed in Garfield Township at the intersection of US 2 and Beach Road. US 2 and Beach Road in Garfield Township. It's going to be for a gray Honda minivan with a bike rack on the rear. It's going to be for 5 occupants feeling dizzy and not right. Possible carbon monoxide inhalation. Central clear at 1023.

现在是他们福州。I'll be clear that TX, if you can pull me a number for that trespass.

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0: I have an ALS transfer for you coming out to ER room 15, going to McLaren Northern ER. Extras are cardiac monitoring, bedtime.
1: Can you repeat those extras, cardiac monitoring, what else?
0: Vents hanging. Heparin and fentanyl.
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Tilson, Steel Dam Road, Edward Paul George, 4191, Way Accord.

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1: Natural 17, 17. 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
0: 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Michigan 3, Mary Mary King, 75 on White Buick.
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0: Central, 1717 traffic. Going to be on Cedar Cove Road, off 134. It's going to be Michigan, Edward, George, Queen, 5476, on a gray Santa Fe.
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Stated 293, copy, stop. Three mile, looks like we're pulling into all phase. It's going to be a blue flatbed truck. 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It's going to be a Michigan plate. 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

0: to the EMS. 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Such a clear 1306.
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0: The unit sent an EMS over to the medical office building, suite 400, for a 59-year-old male who has passed out.
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0: Okay.

Central 80 to 14 traffic. 28 Vesna, Ohio, King Victor Sam 4262 on Black Mazda.

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Solo lo voy a decir.

0: Central, major 30 traffic. Gains a shortcut. 9 Nora Zebra Henry, 9-2, gray Jeep.
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0: Got a trespass that is not in progress at 12852 West Lakeshore Drive. The caller's in St. Joseph, just looking to make a report. They're unsure if there's damage to the property, but he has footage.
2: Clear. Do you have a TX?
0: Stay firm when you're ready.
2: Go ahead.
0: 269-217-6545. 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Larry Killip. Central 8214, moving to 48. Copy.

Fire EMS, treated at the Lodge of Hope, 3901 I-75 Businessburg, unit number 104, again, unit number 104 for a 24-year-old female who is having difficulty breathing, central clear at 1320. Lodge of Hope, difficulty breathing, 24-year-old female. 19's clear.

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1: Copy Medic 2, show you en route. She is now speaking to the caller. 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She does have asthma.
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0: 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Got a condition of bond violation happening via TX.
1: Go ahead.
0: My caller's going to be a ACFS worker. She has documents for you via email. I have her TX when you're ready.
1: Can you just fax that TX to the office, please?
0: Okay, firm. I also have in my hands the bond condition. It is entered. Clear?
1: Copy.

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1: Hi.
0: 75 southbound, 28. White, pickup truck, orange spooler, no plates at the rear.
1: Clear.

WMS unit 2083 West 4th Avenue, 2083 West 4th Avenue. Going to be a routine dispatch for a 54-year-old female who is taking a fall. She is going to be located in the bathtub. No bleeding. She's responding normally. Central Clear at 1352. Fall.

Sue 31 from Sue 37. Go ahead. I'm going to search Cat this back to the Minnesotan if you want to meet me out there. 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

0: 21.
1: I'm going to be sending over a CPS referral. I'm not sure which one of you are next in line for a number.

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0: You can close out that CPS complaint. 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I already handled that the other day.
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0: James Highway and Shortcut. Could be a gray pickup truck. Black dump trailer, no plate.
1: Copy. 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You as well.
2: 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Out of service.
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0: 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I'll be in service.
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1: Hi, go for 13.
0: Hi, at some point when you all get back, would you mix up HACCP chemicals for people to use? Or, yeah, thank you.
1: Yeah, we can do that.

0: 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I just don't know the level of knowledge there.
1: Okay, sounds good.

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0: Central Justina, just be advised, we've got the Camp Host calling at the Ani Osborne saying that there is not currently, but is a bright blue Ford pickup with no muffler being cast apart. And it's not currently happening, but we'd like you to know.
1: Copy.

0: 21-41, Central.
1: Central 118. What do you got?
0: I have a gentleman wearing a hospital gown, grippy socks, and sporting an IV, walking near 4th Avenue, headed towards the tennis court.
1: Not familiar with tennis courts on 4th. Can you try to get a better location?
0: She said he's walking down the road for the I-500 track over near the school, walking towards the tennis court. That's all she had.
1: Okay, Claire. I'm going to give Metalodge a call, see if they're missing anybody.
0: They also advise that he appears to be wearing a hospital bracelet. I'm wondering if it's maybe the subject that 41 brought to the hospital this morning.
1: Clerk. That subject's name?
0: People.
1: Clerk.

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1: Okay.
0: In service portal.

0: On 18,000. Surgery in the area. I did make contact with the lodge. They're going to send a worker over there. They do believe it's possibly, but they're not 100% sure yet.
1: Sorry, I don't have visual of that person yet, so. But also a Border Patrol unit in the area helping me look.

0: And Tesla?
1: Go ahead.
0: We think they're going to be between B-Lock.
1: Okay, I'm down at the I-500 track right now. I'll swing back that way.

0: 17, so 17-17 traffic.
1: Yeah.
0: 28, Air Ranger. It's going to be Ontario, Charles David, 27883, black GMC Sierra.
1: Copy.

0: Central, 2115. Is anybody missing him?
1: I spoke to the hospital about that subject, and he had been released from there, and they advised they pulled his line.

0: Central 118. He's verified the hospital released him on his own accord, and he's all set to go.
1: Yes, sir. As I stated before, I spoke to them. He's been released. They did pull his line. He's good to go.

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1: On here, they're not.
0: Okay. When they get in, can you have her or Katrina head down to the lower falls to be with Teresa? We still got quite a few due in.
1: Affirmative.
0: Thanks. 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
0: 32, 32.
3: Close.
0: This is kind of in the middle of both of you. Got a juvenile problem at 4444 West 10 Mile Road. Here's crosses Maple. We have a 14-year-old male who is throwing items in the residence and trying to take the caller's phone. The caller has moved themselves to the basement along with two other children in the residence. The 14-year-old is going to be an Aspen courser. No injuries, 32. The caller is unable to separate themselves any further. They have the door shut, but there's no lock on the door.
3: Weapon?
0: My partner is trying to check in the residence. They're not sure what he has on him. They can't see him.
3: Clear enough.
0: They're advising that he does not have any weapons.
2: Central 1706. I'll be out of service. Have a good one.
0: Have a good one.

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1: Copy that.

0: 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I'm clear of the office. You can show me OHSP detail.
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0: That's all right, Mayor. Six says you want.
1: Aye.
0: We'll be out on a patient transfer to Monson and Traverse City.
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0: 517 East Bruce Street, 517 East Bruce Street, you're going to be making contact with Aaron McCarthy, possibly MDOP. He said that he believes somebody dragged the wheel across the other side of the parking lot. It may
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0: Clear. .219 Chevy Traverse, YNEIZ, valid to a Carl David Schimmel, but after nil, no, and valid.
1: Of course not.
0: 1704, are you on traffic detail?
2: Oh, 4 Central. You can show me clear. I can be in service.
0: We've got a civil up in Whitefish. She'll take a phone call if you're willing to. Be the property address 8337 North M123. The neighboring property texted them and told her that they are taking her T-post, and he did.

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1: 737-510-1003. 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

0: Could you come to the lower hall booth? We have a visitor that needs some assistance.
1: Affirmative. We'll be down there in a second.
0: All clear.
1: All clear.

0: 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Bye. 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
2: 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I'll be on a PP.
0: Chris, sorry about that. Didn't mean to cut you off.

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0: Got a larceny not in progress at Peace Appliance, 610 West 25th Avenue. The caller is going to be on site. He's advising that someone took a table off the property this morning and scoped out the property. He's concerned that they're going to be coming back. He does have footage of the truck and a good picture of the mail.
1: Clear.

0: 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Mail file status when you're ready. 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If you can just send that to the office, please.
1: Okay.
2: Central, 1703, clear the office.
1: Copy.

0: 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Pull for Central. I made contact with Heidi reference Webfish. I'll work on it some. If you just give a minute, send that run sheet for that call to the office, please.
1: Howdy.

0: 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What's the next available court date?
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0: Central page 30.
1: Okay.
0: I'll be out of service. Have a good night.
1: You as well. 2141 status.
0: Sit here.
1: Copy. Central 5122. What? Good evening, service. This is going to be my new portable. Good morning.
0: Eighty to 30.
1: Good morning.
0: So.
2: Central.
1: Go ahead.
2: 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You do a workup. Charge code is 8011. Brake for report number.
1: Hold up.
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0: 10 to the 12 of 41. I'll be out with William Peepo in front of the U-Haul. He's going to be the suspect from the last.
1: Okay.

0: 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I'll be clear last. If you could add it to the notes that William Pipo has been trespassed from Pizza Plants.
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Pickford Township Fire, Pickford Township Fire Unit, East 20 Mile and South Riverside. Again, East 20 Mile and South Riverside. It's going to be for a large grass fire. Again, large vegetation fire, Central Clear, 1832. Pickford Fire, you're needed East 20 Mile and South Riverside Drive. Again, East 20 Mile and South Riverside Drive for a large vegetation fire. Could be a hay bale fire, Central Clear at 1832.

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1: 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Just be advised, we couldn't get very much from the caller. They had very poor service.
0: 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Thank you.

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0: Good evening, 45. When you get a second, if I could have one of you guys head back up to the Asian buffet for Mr. Peepo. He's crawling around, putting his head in the road. He's not currently in the road.
1: Clear. Did you say he's crawling?
0: He has been crawling in the grass. He was evaluated today at the hospital. He does not want medical attention, but he's been around all day.
1: Copy that.

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1: 142?
0: Hey, good evening, in service, my portable, out of PT.
1: Good evening.
0: This is Baker 2 Central, go ahead.
1: Okay, this is actually a piece of machinery on fire. It's a round baler that's on fire. It's out in the middle of the field. It isn't connected to the fire.
0: Copy that. We'll be in around momentarily.
1: Clear.
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0: I have a fireworks complaint, 1418 Young Street.
1: What's the nature of the complaint?
0: Setting them off.
1: They're allowed till 11.
0: Copy, I'll make a note. Thank you.
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0: What?
2: All right, Mr. People there is moving along. I'll be clear last to take a number.
0: Copy.

0: supposed to be the next city in it?
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0: Got a juvenile, approximately 14. It's going to be in gray shorts, black shirt. He is walking south on Bingham towards Easterday. My caller witnessed him climb the fence for the canal to take selfies. He's no longer inside the canal fencing. Again, he's walking southbound on Bingham towards Easterday. Clear?
1: Clear.

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1: 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We're all set. Still just cleaning up here.
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1: Okay, thank you.

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0: 4, go ahead.
1: 129. Stand by. All right, we got pulled over. 129 at about 19 mile. It's Michigan of 1. Queen Yellow Robert 66.
0: Copy that. I'll be the last. And your location?
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0: 1715. If you have a second, will you drive through the rec center parking lot? I've got a manager there calling. She's advising that they pick some juveniles out for fighting. They're not leaving. She'd just like you to drive through, see if you can get them to leave the area.
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Go ahead. 6 mile South Maple, Missouri plate. Boy Mary 0352 on a red Ford Focus. Actually, it's gonna be a Bay Mouse plate.

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1: So, oh, 45.
0: 113 East 14th, Mr. Peepo is breaking into vehicles that are unlocked now. He's outside of a black SUV with door open.
1: Copy. Just confirming that it's 113 West 14th.
0: Negative. 113 East 14th. He's going to be across the street.
1: Copy that.

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2: 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From San Jose, that animal complaint, Sir Pennington, Gogman.
0: Clear. We did leave a message for Wendell Smith. We think it may be his cow. 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

0: Central, 2145. I'll be transporting William to the jail. 18 will still be out. If you could have a couple of deputies meet me in the sally port, he'd find out if he was resisting initially.
1: His file will be waiting for you up there as well.
0: Thank you.